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I just want to ask a question. Who really cares? To save a world in despair.

Texas. Big sundown sound. New York City, everybody's talking about. Out in Chicago, everybody got the blues. 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